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0: This is such a crazy feeling, though. 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
7: A Better Life with Dr. Sanjay Gupta.
6: Recent survey conducted by Common Sense Media found one-third of teenagers prefer AI companions over humans for serious conversations. There's a term for that, social offloading. And experts we talked to warned that this habit could be stunting emotional growth, leaving an already isolated generation who came of age during the pandemic even less prepared for the messiness of human interaction. Sure, AI can help you polish whatever it is you're looking to say, but that's not very human, right? It's the messiness that makes our interactions with each other so real. It's also what makes them so validating, help us to develop our confidence, our voice, our deep bonds with each other. Psychiatrists we talked to encouraged turning to family or friends when you're struggling to express yourself. They are keen to help. I'm Dr. Sanjay Gupta, helping you live a better life.
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2: This is a love that withstands time, space, and matter forever. Forever's a mighty long time. Here we are decades later. The sentiment is still the same. 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

0: one, WHRP. Father's Day's almost here, and if you're still trying to figure out what to get Dad, don't worry about it. I got your back. 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
12: For the ninth year in a row, Finland has been named the happiest country in the world. That's according to the World Happiness Report put out every year by the Wellbeing Research Center at the University of Oxford in the UK. Two other Nordic nations, Iceland and Denmark, came in at numbers 2 and 3. Now, having spent quite a bit of time in these countries over my 2.5 decades as a journalist, I can tell you that this is not at all that surprising. There's an entirely different way of thinking in these countries. We before me, you might say. In other words, the mentality is less adversarial and much more, we're all in this together. One other interesting thing that came up was that no matter where someone lived, the more time they spent on social media, the less happy they were. Want to smile? It's simple. Put your phone away for a bit. I'm Dr. Sanjay Gupta, helping you live a better life.
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9: 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And there's perhaps no movement more fundamental than walking. It reinforces the alignment, stability, and coordinated muscle activation that supports how your body moves, whether you're doing strenuous exercise or simply going about your daily life. This is according to Dana Santis, a strength and conditioning specialist. Even though you walk every day, Dana does say you can make small adjustments to immediately improve your walking mechanics. So, keep your rib cage stacked over your pelvis. Avoid leaning over or arching your lower back. Allow your arms to swing naturally in coordination with your legs. Keep your gaze forward, your jaw relaxed, and then just breathe in through your nose and out through your mouth. I'm Dr. Sanjay Gupta, helping you live a better life.
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18: If you're caring for an aging parent, you may feel quite often that you're alone in what you're doing. But you're not, not by a long shot. According to a new report by the Pew Research Center, 10% of U.S. adults are caring for a parent over age 65. Millions more are caring for a spouse or partner 65 or older. Beyond the sheer numbers, this report, perhaps unsurprisingly, found a major difference in caregiver well-being between men and women. One psychologist we spoke to suggested thinking 5 years in the future and imagining where you are right now. Will you be glad you took something on, or regretful that you didn't? You also need to cut yourself some slack, he said, especially women. Don't try to shoulder all of the burden by yourself. You might need to ask for help before you burn out. You'll be so glad you did. I'm Dr. Sanjay Gupta, helping you live a better life.
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19: Hey, whoa. 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Soon as you fell for me, though, I had caught you. Dead your exes, don't let them haunt you. You know if they want what's best for them, then they still want you. I know.

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18: You ever wake up in the middle of the night or maybe first thing in the morning and notice drool on your pillow? Unless you're sleeping next to someone who hasn't already seen all your good, bad, and ugly, It's probably not that big a deal and not anything to worry about unless it's something that just started happening recently. When people drool at night, it's often because of a stuffy nose, acid reflux, or being a mouth breather. People who sleep on their stomach or side are more likely to drool than someone who sleeps on their back. But in some cases, drooling at night can be a warning sign of something more serious, like dental issues, sleep apnea, or even early symptoms of Parkinson's disease. If you're at all concerned about this, the best place to start is with an ENT doctor, an ears, nose, and throat doctor. They can recommend a sleep study to possibly get some answers. I'm Dr. Sanjay Gupta, helping you live a better life.
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about a conservative regular girl that still can be thorough as don't need you. Psychic and reach a zodiac sign, it must be a Gemini moon, cause we about to go half. 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

0: from 10 a.m. to 2 p.m. The Midday Vibe, where Kevin will keep you up on the latest happenings around the Tennessee Valley. 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
9: Eating a healthy diet is not only good for you physically, it can also keep your brain sharp as you age. According to a new study out of China, people who most closely followed the MIND diet slowed aging in key structures inside their brains by more than 2 years. The MIND diet is a combination of the Mediterranean diet, which we talk a lot about, and the DASH diet, which stands for Dietary Approaches to Stop Hypertension. All three of these diets are similar, but the MIND diet puts more of an emphasis on berries, beans, leafy green vegetables, fish, poultry, whole grains, olive oil, and nuts. You're not going to eat foods with a lot of saturated fat. We're talking cheese, butter, red meat, or anything fried. You really don't have to eat like this 100% of the time. That's the key. Just do the best that you can. I'm Dr. Sanjay Gupta, helping you live a better life.
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1: Yeah, ladies, I know you're tired of the same old thing. 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Come on.

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1: 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On Time Fashion has the linen sets that Dad needs in every color and sizes, from medium to 6X. 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
5: A better life with Dr. Sanjay Gupta.
6: Slowly but surely, AI is seeping its way into every corner of our lives. One area perhaps I didn't expect is diet advice. A new study out of Turkey found that chatbots are recommending to teen boys and girls that they restrict their daily calories to dangerously low levels and eat a balance of nutrients that are kind of out of whack. Remember, teenagers are growing, one pediatrician told us. If they aren't getting enough nutrition, it can really stunt their growth on a number of levels. And in extreme cases, it can lead to significant health consequences. Large language models, LLMs, they are designed to agree with you. So if you're looking to lose weight, they're going to push you pretty hard in that direction. They also sometimes don't know how to tell the difference between good information and bad information. And you know who does? Your doctor. I'm Dr. Sanjay Gupta, helping you live a better life.
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0: 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I count down the 10 most requested smooth and jazzy cuts of the week at 2 p.m. inside of the smooth and jazzy top 10 countdown. 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
1: 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I got your back. 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
1: This is a love that withstands time, space, and matter forever. 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Here we are decades later. 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
6: 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WHRP.

You know, one time things got so bad until I had to go to one of my friends and talk to him. And I told him, I said, you know, I'm having problems with the woman that I love. It seems that I call her on the phone and I just can't get her to answer. And then I went to her house and I saw a car parked in the driveway. I knocked on the door, but still my knocks went unanswered. And then I went home and I watched television until television went off. And then I played my records until I just didn't want to hear them anymore. And finally I went to bed, but I found myself waking up a few hours later. And the tears were running down my face. And my friend told me, he said, Lenny, you just ought to forget about her. But I told my friend, I said, you know, maybe you've never been in love like I've been in love. And maybe you've never felt the things that I felt.

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10: Recent survey conducted by Common Sense Media found one-third of teenagers prefer AI companions over humans for serious conversations. There's a term for that, social offloading. And experts we talked to warned that this habit could be stunting emotional growth, leaving an already isolated generation who came of age during the pandemic even less prepared for the messiness of human interaction. Sure, AI can help you polish whatever it is you're looking to say, but that's not very human, right? It's the messiness that makes our interactions with each other so real. It's also what makes them so validating, help us to develop our confidence, our voice, our deep bonds with each other. Psychiatrists we talked to encouraged turning to family or friends when you're struggling to express yourself. They are keen to help. I'm Dr. Sanjay Gupta, helping you live a better life.
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6: A better life with Dr. Sanjay Gupta.
7: Slowly but surely, AI is seeping its way into every corner of our lives. One area perhaps I didn't expect is diet advice. A new study out of Turkey found that chatbots are recommending to teen boys and girls that they restrict their daily calories to dangerously low levels and eat a balance of nutrients that are kind of out of whack. Remember, teenagers are growing, one pediatrician told us. If they aren't getting enough nutrition, it can really stunt their growth on a number of levels. And in extreme cases, it can lead to significant health consequences. Large language models, LLMs, they are designed to agree with you. So if you're looking to lose weight, they're going to push you pretty hard in that direction. They also sometimes don't know how to tell the difference between good information and bad information. And you know who does? Your doctor. I'm Dr. Sanjay Gupta, helping you live a better life.
8: He's got ties. He's got socks. Give him a gift that really rocks. Treat your dad to a $5,000 basement barbecue or backyard upgrade. Pop gets to pick. 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

0: 94.1 WHRP. It is election day. Yes, it is a runoff and an opportunity for us to elect the right people and point them in the right direction for leadership. All right. So we're down to the wire, 7 a.m. to 7 p.m. You got all day to make it happen. School is out. No excuses. Get to the polls, get to work, or do it on your lunch break. Do it on the way home. Whatever you have to do, carve out a little extra time to get to the polls and make it happen. All right. We're in and out of these polls today for this runoff, and we need all people that are registered involved. All hands on deck, as they say. All right. It is time to get our vote in. All right, chances for you to win a trip for two anywhere you want to go within the United States to see Lionel Richie and Earth, Wind, and Fire. 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

0: That's Neo, 94.1 WHRP, his new one, Up, Out, and Gone. See ya. Deuces. Peace out. All right. Tony in the Morning, Tuesday. Welcome to it. And today's high, about 82 degrees. Little precipitation in the just a little bit. Did you hear about this? So we've seen a lot of stories about the greatest of all, Muhammad Ali. But there's another story on its way to Netflix.
1: And the price of eggs went up. Of gas went up.
0: Yeah.
1: Down. Back up.
0: Yeah.
1: Down again.
0: Eggs are still up though.
1: But man, well, Tony, check this out. Tomatoes are going up too.
0: Why?
1: Tomatoes are going up too.
0: I love a tomato tomato. Jermaine is talking about, and not that Jermaine, Dupree.
1: Okay.
0: Is talking about a longtime friendship and love with Debrat.
1: Okay. And Bruno Mars is on tour. However, his nephews are hitting a different stage, and these young men can sing.
0: Oh.
1: They already got different last names.
0: Yeah.
1: They already changed their names and everything.
0: Okay.
1: They're not for stardom.
0: They're not Mars.
1: No, they're not a Mars, though.
0: All right. And Snoop Doggy Dogg has gifted his wife three things.
1: What's that?
0: And they're all sparkly.
1: That sounds like folks with money. And somebody that's going to run out it real quick is a Florida man that was trying to test the limits of, I say, drinking and driving. Because the amount of open containers he had in his vehicle has to be a world record.
0: Oh, my gosh.
1: Oh, yeah.
0: Not good. Not good. All right. We know that you like Lionel Richie. He's an icon. He's a legend. As

0: now at Ticketmaster.com. All my fans, I love you. Look forward to seeing you there.
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6: A better life with Dr. Sanjay Gupta.
7: Heart disease is still the leading cause of death here in the United States and around the world. But what if there was something you could do earlier in life to reduce the odds of becoming a statistic? Well, here in the United States, tens of millions of adults already take a statin to lower their cholesterol. But new guidance put out by the American College of Cardiology and the American Heart Association now emphasize that treating high cholesterol sooner could significantly reduce a person's lifetime risk of heart attack or stroke. How early are we talking? In your 30s, believe it or not. Of course, you need to talk to your doctor about whether statins are right for you, but you should know that the evidence is really starting to stack up that shows the earlier you get a jump on reducing lifelong exposure to plaque-causing lipids and lipoproteins, the better the odds are going to be for you. Make sure you get your cholesterol checked. That's the first step. I'm Dr. Sanjay Gupta, helping you live a better life.
8: 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He's got socks. 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

0: 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Man, I need 94.1 WHRP, and I need these prices to go down. Damn, why does food prices keep going up?
1: You'd know it's the transportation, probably, because of the gas fuel and all that stuff. That's the only thing I can
0: understand.
1: A lot of our food is coming from different countries.
0: Right.
1: Why we should be encouraged to plant our own salads.
0: In that backyard.
1: Right. Even if you don't have a yard, you can do pots.
0: Yeah. And then the
1: planter boxes.
0: Have you seen the things they put on the wall?
1: Yeah, the trellis and all that. Yeah, you can do all
0: whatever
1: of that.
0: Whatever that is. What is that again? The trellis. Tony said that like everybody knows what that is. The little wall stuff.
1: Not your wall stuff.
0: Yeah,
1: right.
0: Yeah, the wall plants.
1: It climbs up the thing and all that, the vines and stuff.
0: And
1: Yeah.
0: Well, the price of tomatoes are going to be going up, or has already started going up, because of the weather.
1: Oh.
0: They're
1: too much rain or not enough?
0: Not enough. Not enough rain. Not enough.
1: Not around here.
0: Right. Yeah.
1: Is it?
0: That's what we need to be growing up here.
1: Have you seen the corn throughout the area of the Tennessee Valley?
0: It is
1: taller than us.
0: Them stocks is
1: a nice and green.
0: If corn goes up.
1: I keep thinking I'm gonna get caught, but I wanna go grab some corn off one of those stock.
0: You just gotta grab it and go. But I didn't say that. I didn't say that. So the price of tomatoes went up 40% already between January and April. And this is the crazy. If you like
1: tomatoes.
0: Those green tomatoes.
1: Yeah.
0: Yeah, those are expected to stay the same as far as pricing. So they're going to go up and they're going to stay right there. Huh. I hate when they raise prices of things and never bring them back down.
1: Like the eggs.
0: So
1: I was going to buy eggs the other day, and I realized, I got a little attitude, because I realized they were still between $3, $5, and $7, and I'm like, why aren't these lower?
0: You got to get the cheaper eggs.
1: The chickens don't have the blue flu. That was the excuse, remember?
0: Yeah, not no more.
1: Right. Mm-hmm. They don't have no sinus issues.
0: None?
1: They're just... So they're good. So why are the eggs so high still?
0: Because you got the bougie chickens that walk around with that one toe up.
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0: Back in the day.
2: Black in the day, June 16th, it was 1944. George Stinney and his brother John Green were arrested on suspicion of murdering two white girls. Now, John, he was released. However, George Stinney was executed by electric chair. Now, he became the youngest person to ever be sentenced to death and executed in the U.S. history at 14 years old. Good morning, South Carolina. He was wrongfully found guilty of the crime. 70 years later, a judge vacated his conviction, calling it a profound miscarriage of justice. Indeed, that's black in the day. On this day, back in the day, 1975, a monumental NBA trade happened when the Milwaukee... They did it, but we loved it. Kareem Abdul-Jabbar went to the Lakers, Skyhook forever. All right, Greece goes to the stage, to the big screen on this day to 1978. The Blues Brothers premiered in Chicago in 1980. And Ghostbusters 2, yeah, that breakthrough in theaters in 1989. We have celebrities celebrating birthdays and famous people, too.
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14: For the ninth year in a row, Finland has been named the happiest country in the world. That's according to the World Happiness Report put out every year by the Wellbeing Research Center at the University of Oxford in the UK. Two other Nordic nations, Iceland and Denmark, came in at numbers 2 and 3. Now, having spent quite a bit of time in these countries over my 2.5 decades as a journalist, I can tell you that this is not at all that surprising. There's an entirely different way of thinking in these countries. We before me, you might say. In other words, the mentality is less adversarial and much more, we're all in this together. One other interesting thing that came up was that no matter where someone lived, the more time they spent on social media, the less happy they were. Want to smile? It's simple. Put your phone away for a bit. I'm Dr. Sanjay Gupta, helping you live a better life.
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0: There she is, Summer Walker, 94.1 WHRP, heart of a woman. I'm just saying.
1: The only thing that's saving you is the heart of a woman. That's crazy.
0: A lot of time. Oh, you don't want to know what
1: that's
0: I
1: scary.
0: Say. You
1: it's
0: you
1: the
0: don't.
1: Heart of a woman. You better be glad I got a heart.
0: You better be glad I met your mama. 94.1 WHRP. Out of respect.
1: It's the heart of a woman.
0: You have no idea how many times. Out of respect. The fact that I met your mama.
1: Ooh, wait. See, that's yeah. Preaching right there.
0: I ain't the onlyest one.
1: The onlyest.
0: Yeah, that's the heart of a woman. It's not because
1: I didn't know your mama.
0: I want to, you know, retain these thoughts. It's because I met your mama.
1: Ooh-wee.
0: And it's out of respect that I met your mama. And the heart of my myself, a woman.
1: It's the heart of a woman.
0: Woo! That's how we starting Tuesday.
1: That's it.
0: Trig- hey, Summer Walker got them triggers this morning.
1: I'm telling you.
0: What's up, girlfriends? You already know it's because I met your mama.
1: Somebody just rolled their neck this morning, Tony. I'm telling you, they was like, he ain't come somebody home just that
0: gave me
1: night.
0: The, somebody gave me the little clap, the little finger clap.
1: Yeah.
0: Clock.
1: Talk to him, Tony.
0: Yes.
1: Talk to him.
0: Listen here. We not playing another song. We gonna talk about this.
1: We gonna talk about the heart of a woman.
0: Right. I promise you, 100%. My hand to the sky, all the way to Black Jesus.
1: Black Jesus.
0: It's because I met your mama.
1: Come on now. Ooh-wee.
0: Today we're gonna have a nice weather day. It is a voting day, election day. The

0: Mama, do it.
1: Mm-hmm. Have that heart of a woman and save this election.
0: I'm voting because I met your mama.
1: There we go. Hashtag, there we go. Right. I need to make a change because I met your mama now. Right. I can't change you, but I'm going to change this vote.
0: Hey, I'm ready to get my vote on right after we get off the air. I'm looking forward to casting the vote one more time to see what my vote does.
1: Oh, yeah. Oh, yeah. Yeah. Oh, yeah.
0: It was my vote that made the runoff. Oh, mm-hmm. I'm going to make it tight.
1: Now you got it.
0: Mm-hmm. Yeah. Mm-hmm. Mm-hmm. Yeah, it's the heart of a woman. Time for the good news in the neighborhood.
1: Good news in the neighborhood. I got to give a big, big shout out to my guy, Marquise Green. He's just nominated for an SCM Award for Song of the Year.
0: Nice.
1: Oh, yeah. And Tony, la, la, la, la, la.
0: No, no, no,
1: I got,
0: no, no,
1: I got a tune on there. Me, me, me, me, me.
0: No, no, no, no, no.
1: So congratulations to Marquise Green being nominated for Song of the Year. For this and other good news in the neighborhood, check out our Facebook page at 94.1 WHRP.
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0: baby.
1: Shake, shake it. Happy birthday to Tupac Shakur. Happy birthday. Happy birthday. 94.1 WHRP. Tony in the morning. DJ Sir Thorough bringing us in some move and right on Big Pac's birthday. Not the little one. Not the little one. And happy birthday to anybody else celebrating out there, too. Now, if you were out there, turn up with me on your way to go vote. All right? As you're headed to them polls, I seen them lines this morning, and it's a little light. I got a picture, Tony.
0: You didn't see a line, though.
1: You're right. Yeah, there wasn't no line. It was one or two people in there.
0: Right, at the door.
1: Hey, we started something, y'all. Now is the time to finish that bad boy.
0: Yeah.
1: Shake it to the polls. Shake it to the polls.
0: Listen, if we've got more people working the polls than we have in line, we got a problem.
1: Something is wrong.
0: Yeah.
1: Something is wrong. Mm-hmm. Throw your Chuck Taylors back on. Put your Vans on. Get your walking shoes together this morning and head down to these polls.
0: If you want to do the sea walk in, I ain't going to say nothing.
1: I ain't mad at it. Right. Crip walk your boat in.
0: All right. As I was driving in today, I said, what is different? And summer vacation. Mm-hmm. The traffic is awful light.
1: Yep.
0: There's no excuse. You don't have to take the kiddos to school and all that, so you can't use that excuse.
1: Right. Can't use that excuse.
0: You know, but you can use that time that you were taking the kiddos to go vote and then head to work.
1: Mm-hmm.
0: Lunchtime, you know, on your way home, whatever break time you have. Retirees.
1: Man, the whole little crew that be in my neighborhood with y'all fluorescent vest on early in the morning walking around. Walk your way to the polls. It ain't too far from the house.
0: Hey, carpool.
1: Come on.
0: And do what you usually do. Either go meet for coffee or that soft serve ice cream that you like so much. Mm-hmm. Retirees. Yeah.
1: Go vote to the polls,
0: go vote
1: y'all.
0: Before it gets too hot.
1: Yes.
0: It's so important. It's the runoff, and you have an opportunity to pick that one person this time around to push them

0: situation. People didn't expect the Democrats to get out there and vote. And we got out there and did it. Now we're here in this runoff. We got, hey, don't stop. Get it, get it. That's what Uncle Lou said.
1: Who's running, right? By the way, if your name happens to be George Washington legally, you could win a Jeep. I love when we get these zany promotions.
0: Right.
1: Now, this doesn't mean you rush down to change your name legally to George Washington. But if you happen to be named George Washington, Jeep Wrangler says the first 100 eligible Americans that are legally named George Washington, and some of them do have a Jerry curl.
0: George better head over there.
1: George better head on over. Now, here's the, there's always the fine line, right? So this promotion is in line with the World Cup. So the U.S. Men's National Soccer Team World Cup, you know, they've already won one match.
0: They got one down.
1: But they're talking about the big shabam.
0: Ooh.
1: Like, if you win the whole thing and your name is George Washington, chances are you could win a Jeep Wrangler.
0: Ooh.
1: Now, we've got a great team. We really do, but it's stiff competition.
0: So they can only get it if the U.S. wins?
1: Right. Jeep is made in the U.S.
0: Ooh.
1: Yeah. Yeah. So so I suggest if your name is George Washington, go ahead and enter.
0: Yeah, yeah.
1: But if your name is not and you're running to change your name, it's not going to be changed legally in time for this contest. Right?
0: No. Yeah. Nah.
1: George Washington can claim their free Jeep Wrangler if the United States men's national soccer team wins the whole match.
0: This is, ooh, that didn't,
1: They got one win in.
0: Yeah, that, so, they, ooh.
1: But there's so many, you know, other teams that have to be eliminated till you get down to the last two.
0: Yeah.
1: And, to win the cup. Yeah.
0: If your name is G Washington, you should, and GW, you should be, you should have an opportunity.
1: No, really?
0: Yeah. Half of our team's not American.
1: I thought there was a GW Bush. No. What? Hey, now it's your best girlfriend, Tony Terrell, and I'm inviting you to join us weekday mornings for a fun and positive start to your morning commute.
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2: For the ninth year in a row, Finland has been named the happiest country in the world. That's according to the World Happiness Report put out every year by the Wellbeing Research Center at the University of Oxford in the UK. Two other Nordic nations, Iceland and Denmark, came in at numbers 2 and 3. Now, having spent quite a bit of time in these countries over my 2.5 decades as a journalist, I can tell you that this is not at all that surprising. There's an entirely different way of thinking in these countries. We before me, you might say. In other words, the mentality is less adversarial and much more, we're all in this together. One other interesting thing that came up was that no matter where someone lived, the more time they spent on social media, the less happy they were. Want to smile? It's simple. Put your phone away for a bit. I'm Dr. Sanjay Gupta, helping you live a better life.
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3: 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The Weeknd still breaking records on tour, that is. The Weeknd's After Hours Till Dawn Stadium Tour has generated over $440 million.
4: Wow.
3: And that's in this year alone. 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
4: It's crazy.
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4: All they right. call me Weekdays. I can do the same thing, right?
3: They call you Weekdays?
4: Yeah, he's Weekend. Yeah, I'm the Weekday.
3: I've seen your ticket sales. All right, listen. Muhammad Ali, we can't get enough of his story. The Greatest will be the first scripted series on Netflix, according to Muhammad Ali's authorized estate. All right. Look who's going to be involved. His, ex-wife, former wife, Lonnie Ali. All right. This is going to be incredible because his widow is already on social media talking about a lot of things if you haven't been following. Mm-hmm. Michael B. Jordan is involved in this. So you already know this is going to be a good show. A scripted Muhammad Ali story.
4: With Michael B. Jordan?
3: Whoa.
4: Yeah, this is going to be a good movie.
3: Yeah.
4: Great actor.
3: 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They're launching a 17-date tour.
4: Yeah.
3: 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It's not the word. It's what I heard. It's just tattletale.
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11: So, next month, another secret menu at Smoothie King.
12: Oh, yeah.
11: The difference is, this time around, we've got the secret smoothies that you and I created.
12: Mm-hmm.
11: Yeah.
12: Do we tell them now?
11: No, we don't tell them now, but we're going to tell them in a few.
12: Ow.
11: Yeah, PT and I created some new smoothies. We want you to check them out. And we're going to reveal those in just a few, so make sure you stick around.
12: Dun, dun,
11: dun. Right.
1: And for all of my employees that work at Walmart and Target and don't realize it, a.k.a. our self-checkout people, well, Costco has joined the line of people that are saying, hey, we're not doing self-checkout anymore.
11: Yeah, because unless you're going to give me a paycheck, because that's a real job, I just got off work. I got to go shopping. I got to put stuff in my cart. And you want me to check out?
1: And Tony, I never thought that I would say this. And man, shout out to all the thieves, because they're the reason why the employees are getting back in line.
11: Shout out to you little sticky fingers.
1: No more self-checkout. So they will be dwelling that away. It will be going away. And now we're going to have employees right back out there.
11: Right.
1: I'm all for it. I'm excited.
11: I am too. Put people back to work.
1: Man, yeah. I could not find where those two lemons were on that little kiosk thing. They didn't train me for that.
11: So you just put it in your bag.
1: Yeah, just walk off. I mean, no, put it back.
11: Right. TLC, no scrubs. 94.1 WHRP, Tony in the Morning. A scrub.

0: I like when they drink my smoothie.
1: How they gonna say that?
2: Oh yeah, yeah, yeah.
0: Yep. You know how kids like something when they're in their little high chair and they start swinging around and dancing. Yeah. Mm.
2: Oh yeah, yeah, yeah.
0: Tony in the Morning, 94.1 WHRP. Smoothie King just dropped off all of our delicious treats. We're excited about this because last week we went to Smoothie King to create our own personal smoothies. Mm-hmm. And we want to thank them for that. You can only find on University Drive and Madison Boulevard.
1: These are
0: the two locations, black owned and operated. Good morning to Smoothie King, and we appreciate you dropping it off. Now, let's get into yours, because yours is more like a great start to the day.
1: Yes.
0: It's got a little caffeine in it.
1: Mm-hmm.
0: And what is it called?
1: It's called PT's 256 Brew.
0: All right.
1: Now, it is the 256 Brew. What it is it has 45 grams of protein for all my athletes out there. It's a muscle recovery drink, also a meal replacement, right? And what was your question, Tony? It was so delicious.
0: What was my question?
1: What was all in it? And it has a shot of espresso in it. So it's got some coffee in it. Help you get your day started, burn a little extra calories.
0: Because you need a little more energy.
1: You got to have it. It's a ball of energy in a cup. They always ask me, if you could put yourself in a cup and sell it, what would it be?
0: Right.
1: It'd be the PT's 256 Brew at Smoothie King. Located on Madison Boulevard and University Drive.
0: What a nice commercial. Listen.
1: What's yours, Tony?
0: Yeah, Tony in a cup.
1: Hey, Tony in a cup.
0: You already know.
1: Terry it up. Tony in a cup.
0: It's called Tony's OG because at the end of the day, I am the OG.
1: You the OG, right? Big facts.
0: But I wanted to have something that tasted like a fond memory. Do you remember creamsicles?
1: Yes.
0: OG popsicles.
1: Love creamsicles. Yes.
0: Got the orange popsicle on the outside, little cream inside.
1: Tony got the taste going.
0: Baby. You're going to find this to be refreshing for hot days like this. It's going to taste tropical to you. So you're definitely going to want this when you're just looking for something to fill up and feel good.
1: Well, if you want to fill up,
0: go to Smoothie King in July.
1: Just the month of July.
0: This is on the secret menu.
1: And the secret is out the bag.
0: The secret is out. You go to Smoothie King on University Drive or Madison Boulevard. Mm-hmm. Ask for Tony's OG.
1: Or get PT's 256 Brew. Woo!
0: Yeah. Now, they brought us some other things. We've got some bites.
1: Mm-hmm.
0: They're serving these chicken bites.
1: Yeah.
0: Yeah, protein.
1: Yeah, so they're adding extra food on their menu now. So they got some chicken bites, some protein bites.
0: It smells good.
1: They've got new sauces on there as well.
0: And it's hot.
1: And they brought it toasty in the...
0: Look at that.
1: Baby.
0: It smells good.
1: Yeah, they chicken look like chicken. They chicken it. Ooh.
0: Yeah. And then they brought us something else.
1: You know it's good. You know...
0: These are like wraps.
1: They got...
0: A ranch wrap.
1: A ranch wrap. Oh, is that chicken wrap?
0: There's chicken in there.
1: They got a chicken bacon ranch wrap. So, Smoothie King also has food now as well. So, if you love their toast, they still got their protein toast. They got the fruit toast with the oat bread.
0: Mm-hmm.
1: Amazing. But also, you can get a drink and some extra bites that'll fill you up as well.
0: Now, are you hungry for breakfast this morning? Stop on by.
1: Mm-hmm.
0: Of course, they got the drive-thru on Madison Boulevard.
1: Man, don't have to stop.
0: Just roll on in University Drive and go to Smoothie King. Ask about those chicken bites. Ask about those chicken wraps.
1: Mm-hmm.
0: And they've got Chipotle. They have pesto. They have ranch. A nice variety of flavor.
1: And they got the good sauces, y'all.
0: Right, they do
1: they
0: have the good sauces.
1: They got the good sauces. Look at they got the good sauces.
0: Cannonball barbecue sauce.
1: Come on.
0: And boom boom sauce.
1: Boom boom sauce.
0: Boom chakalaka laka. Boom chakalaka. Yes.
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0: 94.1 WHRP, Black History Facts with O.C. Maddox, Jr.
1: We have men who are known for their talent. Others are remembered for their character, but the most extraordinary men actually leave a legacy of both. Entering the room today is John Legend. He is one of those men. Born John Roger Stevens in Springfield, Ohio, he was raised in a family that believed in faith, education, discipline, and hard work. Long before the world recognized his musical brilliance, there he was, being recognized as a gifted student with a passion for learning. His academic excellence earned him admission to the University of Pennsylvania, where he studied English while continuing to develop his love for music. What makes John Legend's story remarkable? Well, here it is. He never chose between intelligence and creativity. He embraced both. Through dedication and perseverance, he built a career that would make him one of the most celebrated performers of his generation. His music has earned countless awards and inspired audiences around the world. But John Legend's impact reaches a little bit beyond the stage. He has used his platform to advocate for education, criminal justice reform, voting rights, and opportunities for underserved communities. He has consistently demonstrated that success means more than just personal achievement. It means helping others achieve their dreams as well. His life also reflects our three powerful MBK pinpoints for today: courage. He has used his voice to address important issues affecting communities and future generations. Strength. He remained committed to excellence through years of discipline, sacrifice, and perseverance. And intelligence. He combines scholarship, creativity, business as an acumen, and leadership to build a lasting legacy. You see, John Legend teaches us that our gifts are not meant to be hidden. They're actually meant to be shared. That journey alone reminds us that when talent is paired with purpose and success is matched with service, we create opportunities that extend far beyond ourselves. You see, true greatness is not measured only by what we accomplish. It's actually measured by how many lives we help inspire along the way. On our next MBK episode, you make sure you're here, because we're going to examine the remarkable life of Dr. Bernard Harris Jr., the physician, astronaut, and venture capitalist who made history as the first African-American to walk in space and demonstrated that courage can take us beyond the limits of Earth itself. I'm O.C. Maddox Jr. for Black History Facts, and until next time, stay informed, stay inspired, and keep on making history.
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0: Victoria Monet. Somebody let her, please. Because she's asking. Let me.
1: Yeah.
0: 94.1 WHRP. Tony, we've been talking about The Weeknd, but we got to talk about Bruno Mars, too.
1: Really?
0: Ooh, Bruno Mars has been killing it during his tour to the point to where his nephews had to get out there and get on stage.
1: Oh.
0: A completely different stage, though. Completely different stage. So they were on America's Got Talent.
1: Oh.
0: Yeah, and the apple don't far too far from the uncle tree.
1: The uncle tree.
0: The uncle tree.
1: Them boys just like me.
0: Them boys is just like they uncle. Mm-hmm. They can sing and get down. And check this out. They already have new names. So Bruno Mars isn't really his name.
1: I know a lot of people have stage names. Yeah.
0: So Nahaya Music is one of the guys' names, and Zaya Rhythm is the other nephew's name.
1: Rhythm Music.
0: So somebody got
1: music,
0: rhythm, and somebody got music.
1: Uh-huh.
0: I think anytime you come off from the very beginning and you got your own nickname, it's a rap.
1: That's cute.
0: Oh, yeah. Yeah, yeah, yeah, yeah. Yeah. So they got talent. Those Americans got talent. Them boys can sing, and it wouldn't surprise me after AGT's over, if they was on tour with their uncle.
1: With their uncle.
0: Because they're building their own fan base now.
1: Well, they're
0: now
1: going out there to do it themselves.
0: And that's what I love about it. Mm-hmm. Anytime you don't have to hang on to the coattails of your parents or your uncle.
1: I wish
0: or your
1: I had
0: cousins
1: a coattail to hold on to. Yeah. What?
0: Hey, work for that silver spoon. That way you know how much that spoon costs.
1: Yeah, but then who's going to benefit from it?
0: Them
1: offsprings.
0: Yep, there we go.
1: That right.
0: Your cousins and them.
1: So what's their, these young men, do they sound like Bruno? Or close to?
0: They sound like a pop group.
1: Okay.
0: So it definitely sounds more of a crossover. Mm-hmm. Like Bruno Mars.
1: Nice looking guys.
0: A crossover.
1: They got the look?
0: They got the look. They definitely got that. Mm-hmm. And it's not just the look. It's the smile.
1: Oh. Always starts with the smile.
0: They got the smile. Mm-hmm. And they got the... We used to have B2K and New Edition, the kid groups.
1: Yes.
0: They bring back the nostalgic of the kid group back. So, yeah. I'm looking forward to these kids. Yeah, okay. They're going to be throwing a little curly
1: teenagers
0: hair everywhere. I just threw it.
1: Why did you have to say that?
0: Because they...
1: People with curls. We ain't feeling that.
0: Y'all light skins over there.
1: Oh, and you went there, too.
0: I had to, Tony.
1: This is why we got to go vote.

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8: If you're caring for an aging parent, you may feel quite often that you're alone in what you're doing. But you're not. Not by a long shot. According to a new report by the Pew Research Center, 10% of U.S. adults are caring for a parent over age 65. Millions more are caring for a spouse or partner 65 or older. Beyond the sheer numbers, this report, perhaps unsurprisingly, found a major difference in caregiver well-being between men and women. One psychologist we spoke to suggested thinking 5 years in the future and imagining where you are right now. Will you be glad you took something on, or regretful that you didn't? You also need to cut yourself some slack, he said, especially women. Don't try to shoulder all of the burden by yourself. You might need to ask for help before you burn out. You'll be so glad you did. I'm Dr. Sanjay Gupta, helping you live a better life.
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11: And we are getting ready for Juneteenth and, of course, the 5th annual Jazz in the City. Looking forward to this at Mars Music Hall, and you're going to

0: Murray sing. I have heard her sing.
1: You know, Ryan, all I'm going to do is, good evening, ladies and gentlemen.
2: Oh, there it goes! 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
1: Stokely's new one is called Needs Love, 94.1 WHRP.

0: Hill, Candy Rain, 94.1 WHRP. In my mind, I'm roller skating on that one. Yes, I'm roller skating on that one. Tony in the Morning, DJ Primetime, 256. A wonderful day in weather. No excuses to get to the polls. Open till 7 o'clock this evening. Of course, this is the runoff, and you did such a fabulous job during the primaries. The primary runoffs are happening today. We need everyone who is registered. If you voted last time, you got to go back and do it again.
1: Do it again.
0: And then for those of you who missed the opportunity, take advantage of it today and vote. So, what happened was,
1: so yesterday we were talking about jumping off of, out of the planes.
0: Yep.
1: And parachuting, and you had brought up bungee jumping.
0: Yeah, I've done that once.
1: Yeah, and I was said, reason 941, I'm not bungee jumping.
0: I think it was like 75 high tower thing that I bungee jumped off. But there was a big air mattress
1: type
0: balloon
1: things out there. Yeah. I don't trust it. I can't.
0: So they put the harness on, and you have two choices. You can either do it where they strap around your feet, and I said my ancestors already paid that
1: price. Come on now, we ain't putting nothing around our feet.
0: No. So I did the one where it's a bungee that connects to the middle part of your, like in your stomach area.
1: Okay.
0: Right around the harness, goes around you, and then they clamp it on right there.
1: Can't do that either. I feel like I'm a snap in half.
0: Well, that's why I felt like that was the umbilical cord.
1: That was the umbilical cord. Well, did you hear about the lady in Brazil that went bungee jumping?
0: I did.
1: Man, yeah. Now that's a sad story.
0: I didn't think we...
1: But that's why I don't bungee jump. I'm not going to do it at all. So
0: I saw some pictures of where she was jumping over a bridge.
1: 131 feet, Tony.
0: I didn't do that high.
1: You did 75.
0: Yeah.
1: That's still too high.
0: So hers, it looked like she was supposed to be tied at the feet. The way they were helping her go over the bridge.
1: Yeah, she was supposed to be tied. And you can see clearly on the video that the rope wasn't attached to anything.
0: The rope was on the ground. But the rope it didn't have any spring to it.
1: It looked like a regular rope.
0: It looked like twine to me.
1: Right. It did like not look something like anything. Like,
0: I'm going to tie this mattress down and get it on
1: right. That's exactly what it looked like. Some 550 cord. And she fell 131 feet.
0: There
1: to
0: were
1: the ground.
0: Two guys, it looked like, holding her up over their shoulders to toss her over
1: and
0: the bridge.
1: And they were confident.
0: They had on harnesses. Did you see that?
1: I didn't.
0: They had on bungee type harness, like, but I didn't see what she was wearing, if anything.
1: Nah, she a helmet.
0: And there was someone taking pictures.
1: Recording it? Yeah, they recorded the entire thing. Probably, you know, one of her friends.
0: Who forgot to put the rope on?
1: One of those three, which is why I'm not bungee jumping, Tony.
0: I would have been like, wait a minute, girl. You know you ain't got no rope on you, right? No.
1: So I'd have told you to stop when you got out the car and
0: this
1: said you was going to do it.
0: This story is everywhere.
1: It is. So six people have been arrested now in conjunction with this. The three men that had her at the top that tossed her off, and as well as several owners.
0: And this happened in Brazil.
1: Happened in Brazil.
0: Yeah.
1: Brazil.
0: 131 feet. Fall.
1: No. I ain't even getting on roller coasters.
0: What?
1: Yeah, they get stuck.
0: Oh, yeah, these days.
1: Yeah.
0: But back in my day.
1: They still using the same equipment from back in the day. They didn't update it.
0: Is as tired as I am. 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
12: If you're caring for an aging parent, you may feel quite often that you're alone in what you're doing. But you're not, not by a long shot. According to a new report by the Pew Research Center, 10% of U.S. adults are caring for a parent over age 65. Millions more are caring for a spouse or partner 65 or older. Beyond the sheer numbers, this report, perhaps unsurprisingly, found a major difference in caregiver well-being between men and women. One psychologist we spoke to suggested thinking 5 years in the future and imagining where you are right now. Will you be glad you took something on, or regretful that you didn't? You also need to cut yourself some slack, he said, especially women. Don't try to shoulder all of the burden by yourself. You might need to ask for help before you burn out. You'll be so glad you did. I'm Dr. Sanjay Gupta, helping you live a better life.
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0: tires right now. Do it now. It's gonna be drizzly tomorrow. Do it today.
1: Oh, yeah.
0: Get that Rain-X on that windshield right now.
1: Right now.
0: Oh,
1: I need
0: yeah.
1: some Rain-X on my glasses. Dude. Every time it starts raining. You know what I'm saying? It's on my nerves.
0: That's always the worst.
1: Ever since I started having to wear glasses,
0: yeah.
1: it's like, what? I still haven't got that down yet.
0: That is the
1: when
0: worst.
1: When the raindrop gets on your
0: and
1: glasses.
0: And then you try to wipe it off, and then it smudges yeah. even worse.
1: Mm-hmm.
0: What is a good fix for that?
1: Windshield glasses wipers.
0: We got to come up with a little mini wiper. Yeah. And let them know. Tony, and let them know. Mini windshield wiper glasses, let them know.
2: You need new blades for your eyeglasses. your wipers.
0: You got to change them out every 60 to 90 days for the low, low price of $1.99.
2: Oh, yeah. You're getting a smudge.
0: We're gonna
2: probably
0: call it
2: need some new blades.
0: The Tony wipes.
2: Yeah.
0: Like, how y'all snorting?
1: Because nerds snort.
2: I just invented this for your eyeglasses. So a windshield wiper was for glasses. I think you're gonna. It's pretty incredible. You'll never have a ring drop.
0: That's not
2: right.
0: That was my goofy. That was my goofy.
1: Yeah, right.
2: You're really cute. I'm gonna ask you out for a date.
1: I don't know.
0: I like those glasses. Where'd you get your wipers from?
1: Get it together. We have a real story here.
0: Let them know.
1: All right. So Jermaine Dupree, who was just honored in Atlanta, he received the iconic award at the Black Music Moguls brunch. And they had, of course, the mayor present and a whole mm-hmm. bunch of other who's who's, right?
0: Mm-hmm.
1: And so he was really taken back because Da Brat expressed how much he meant to her
0: yeah.
1: in a way that he wasn't expecting. And she pretty much said that she owes everything to him.
0: Man.
1: For A, recognizing her as a young rapper
0: mm-hmm.
1: at a time when female rappers were like, I don't know.
2: Mm-hmm. I don't know what we're going to do with you.
0: What are we going to do?
2: You're really good, though. For
0: yeah,
2: a
0: man, yeah. What do we do? Right.
2: What do you do?
1: Yeah. So, but yeah, he took a chance on her and her mm-hmm. Skill set. He knew he had to do something
0: right.
1: with that talent
0: mm-hmm.
1: and he figured it out.
0: He did.
1: And she says, even to this day, she said, basically, we're not related, blood related, but it feels like we are. It's like he's a big brother to her. Mm-hmm. And even when she's making decisions on anything in life, she goes to him for, you know, advice.
0: Yeah. yeah.
1: And how much he has helped her through her life to do the right thing.
0: You can tell that they're real friends.
1: Mm-hmm.
0: Like, they're really
1: right.
0: friends and they confide in each other. And
1: right.
0: I think that's dope. Anytime you're having a friend give you an award, especially in the entertainment business, as
1: right.
0: long as they've been together, mm-hmm. it just hits a little different. Like, even when they get out here and they do these tributes, I wish they allowed the people that to do tributes, the ones that meant most to that artist.
1: Yeah, the people we don't know.
0: Yes.
1: Those real close friends
0: yes.
1: that got you, the
0: yes.
1: ride or dies
0: yes.
1: that you don't see.
0: Because they'll
1: yeah.
0: give you a different, you know, perspective
1: exactly.
0: of this individual,
1: mm-hmm.
0: and then you get to see them outside of the light and
1: right.
0: what their friends meant to them. And I think that's
1: dope. It takes people to help you and support your goals, especially in the any kind of form of entertainment industry.
0: Yeah.
1: I love the fact that she was willing to share and express that. He even cried. He says, I didn't think I was going to do this. You know?
0: Let it out.
1: Yep.
0: Let it out.
1: So he was really moved, and it's nice to hear something so positive, mm-hmm. Especially for our culture, who
0: yeah.
1: always seems to get beat up in the news.
0: Ooh,
1: you know?
0: And I know you're going to cry when the Dream Team give a speech.
1: Huh?
0: Oh, yeah. I can see it right now.
1: The Dream Team?
0: Yeah.
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4: For the ninth year in a row, Finland has been named the happiest country in the world. That's according to the World Happiness Report put out every year by the Wellbeing Research Center at the University of Oxford in the UK. Two other Nordic nations, Iceland and Denmark, came in at numbers 2 and 3. Now, having spent quite a bit of time in these countries over my 2.5 decades as a journalist, I can tell you that this is not at all that surprising. There's an entirely different way of thinking in these countries. We before me, you might say. In other words, the mentality is less adversarial and much more, we're all in this together. One other interesting thing that came up was that no matter where someone lived, the more time they spent on social media, the less happy they were. Want to smile? It's simple. Put your phone away for a bit. I'm Dr. Sanjay Gupta, helping you live a better life.
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9: 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Tony in the morning. About to chop it up and break them down. Those complicated lyrics on old school jams and new ones too. It's the old school, new school lyric breakdown.
10: Well, today, across the country and around the world, hip-hop fans are celebrating the likes of Tupac Shakur, who means so much. His words, his rap songs are so prolific. And here's a guy who was born on this date in 1971. Today, he would have been 55 years old. Yeah. And he left us with this endearing song about mamas. Mm.
11: You are appreciated. When I was young, me and my mama had beef. 17 years old, kicked out on the streets. Though back at the time, I never thought I'd see her face. Ain't a woman alive that could take my mama place. Suspended from school, I'm scared to go home. I was a fool with the big boys breaking all the rules.
10: I shed tears with my baby sister over the years. We was poorer than the other little kids. And even though we had different daddies, the same drama. When things went wrong, we blame mama. I reminisce on the stress I caused. It was hell hugging on my mama from jail, a jail cell.
11: And who would think in elementary? Hey, I'd see the penitentiary one day and running from the police. That's right. Mama catch me, put a whooping on my backside. And even as a crack fiend, mama, you always was the black queen, mama. I finally understand for a woman, it ain't easy trying to raise a man.
10: You got that right. That wasn't in the song. You always was committed, a poor single mother on welfare. Tell me how you did it. There's no way I can pay you back, but the plan is to show you that I understand you are appreciated.

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0: No, he's 50. 94.1 WHRP, that's Tank Control. Tony in the Morning, DJ Primetime 256. Welcome to Tuesday. Nice day around the Tennessee Valley. A nice, you know, on Sunday's Father's Day.
1: Oh, yeah.
0: And also the beginning, officially, of summer.
1: Summertime.
0: Yeah, the longest day of the year will be Sunday. Mm. Nonetheless, today's high, about 80 degrees and little precipitation. Not much. However, we know it's going to ramp up towards the end of the week, right?
1: Yeah.
0: The weather.
1: The rain is coming.
0: The rain be coming. There was a big lawsuit in Belmina. And we're going to talk about the outcome of that.
1: And there could be another lawsuit coming down as a climber will hit Mount Everest.
0: Mm-hmm.
1: And he was mad about his rescue attempt.
0: Oh.
1: Yeah, he was like, I'm hurt, and they wasn't looking for me.
0: Mm.
1: At least not quick enough.
0: Oh, okay.
1: Yeah.
0: Did we know you were there? Our inspiration right. Song of the day at the top of the hour, 94.1 WHRP.
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0: 101 WHRP.
1: This is a love that withstands time, space, and matter forever. Forever's a mighty long time. Here we are decades later. The sentiment is still the same. Listen.

0: Man, when you got a good song, you got to bring it back.
1: Yeah.
0: Raheem Devon, you, 94.1 WHRP. So check this crazy story out, Tony. A climber spent 6 days dragging himself from the top of Mount Everest because he lost oxygen.
1: Oh.
0: Yeah, his oxygen started going out, and he started coming back downhill.
1: Okay.
0: And he fractured his thigh bone.
1: Yikes.
0: And had to low crawl the rest of the way.
1: Ooh, in the that's a long low
0: that
1: crawl.
0: That is a long way. Spent 6 days crawling to the bottom, back to the bottom of Mount Everest.
1: Right.
0: And the cleaning crews, actually, are the people who found him.
1: Mm-hmm.
0: So he was happy that somebody found him and mad at the same time that it took so long to find him. However, this is like Mount Everest's busiest climbing time. So I'm not sure that they even knew for a period of time that he was lost.
1: First and foremost, who close to you knew you were climbing Mount Everest?
0: And why did they leave you?
1: Yeah,
0: or did you go on this adventure by yourself?
1: Well, why didn't they look for you because you were not... You didn't check in or whatever.
0: And what about your people?
1: That's what I'm saying.
0: Yeah,
1: your people should have been inquiring, where are you?
0: See?
1: And then, yeah. Or was it, though, we didn't told you not to go up there.
0: That's what I think it was.
1: You think
0: so? But you decided to do it anyway.
1: Yeah.
0: And now you're mad.
1: There's some things you just don't do by yourself.
0: Yeah. Mm. And climbing Mount Everest is one of them.
1: Yeah. Just a little tip of the day.
0: Bring a friend.
1: My gosh. Well, a little closer to home, Belmina, as you know, they had this rock quarry, dispute and lawsuit. And so they finally have settled things with Grayson Carter and Son in this new rock quarry. That's a small town. They have maybe 100+ people there.
0: Oh, wow.
1: It used to be a plantation.
0: Okay.
1: That turned into a township after. Yeah.
0: Mm. Yeah.
1: Okay. So you've got a small, radius of Belmina. And so for you to have a rock quarry there, you're shaking up the whole town, blasting and all that. So
0: right.
1: What they've decided to do is not do anything on Sundays.
0: Respectful.
1: Not to do anything in the evenings. And to also change the entrance of where you go into the quarry.

0: property so it's not such an eyesore.
1: Okay.
0: They're going to plant some trees to kind of cover that, make it a little better.
1: Yeah.
0: You know, so they're trying to work with the township and also their operating hours so it's not so disruptive for the residents.
1: Yeah, I'm not mad at
0: you. You know?
1: Yeah, yeah. At least they're trying to make something happen.
0: I just don't think it needs to be in that town. It's just too small of a town to have a rock quarry.
1: Boom.
0: It just really is.
1: Bunch of blast.
0: Yeah.
1: Yeah.
0: You know, go blast. Never mind.
2: A Better Life with Dr. Sanjay Gupta.
3: There are lots of things you can measure to get an idea of how healthy you are at any given moment. Temperature, heart rate, blood pressure, just to name a few. But how about how healthy you will be and how long you're likely to live? According to a new study out of the University at Buffalo, two simple strength tests are pretty accurate at predicting longevity in older women. One is hand grip strength, and the other is how quickly people can stand up from a seated position without using their arms. By the way, I remember interviewing former President Jimmy Carter when he was quite old and being really impressed how he just popped out of the chair without using his arms. Not a lot of older people can actually do that. But I think the message here is that maintaining strength as you age is going to help you perform everyday activities, but also help you avoid injury and stay independent. I'm Dr. Sanjay Gupta, helping you live a better life.
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0: Mutual, PJ Morton on 94.1 WHRP. Tony in the morning. I'm DJ Primetime 256. Don't forget the 256. And now it's time for your motivation and inspiration.
1: Some people are often forgotten. Dads. Okay. Father's Day is fast approaching on Sunday. Plan to do something special and honor the father in your life. The guy that you admire as a father and someone that has taken care of you. Give him his props. 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

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Midday Vibe at 94.1 WHIP Century and Forever. 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

0: to convince you to get out to vote. You see what's happening. 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
10: 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The Topical

0: WHIP Nighthawk Kevin Williams. We're celebrating men throughout the month of June, my brother's keeper. Courageous, strong, and intelligent men. If you want to nominate someone, or if you even want to nominate yourself, men, you can do so. 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By the way, our Facebook page is 94.1 WHIP. 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I count down the 10 most requested smooth and jazzy cuts of the week at 2 p.m. inside of the smooth and jazzy top 10 countdown. We have that funky bass, the sexy sex, the smooth vocals, the smooth jazz and R&B matinee every Sunday noon until 5 with Kevin Williams at 94.1 WHRP.
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called Water, WHIP Tuesday, Election Day, Nighthawk, Kevin Williams, Tony R, Monty, Gita Jones, Kevin Ross next hour. It's Tony, and 94.1.

celebrate Black Music Month right here at 94.1 WHRP. And we have some legends like Lionel Richie and Earth, Wind & Fire who contribute to the great music for Black History Month. 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

0: It's a rhetorical question, but I guess it has to be asked. Are you even real? Yeah, Teddy Swims and Givey on WHIP. 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

Spurs just folded, gave up. Kehlani, WHIP, old school R&B folk coming your way at the top of the hour. Bruno Mars, Anderson .Paak, Silk Sonic, and Leave the Door Open at 94.

401 tonight, starting at 6. So still to come for you on this runoff election day, Maxwell and Erykah Badu, all a part of the old school R&B vault. It's on your Tuesday on 94.1 WHRP.

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1: You want to do this? Okay. Now keep in mind that I'm an artist, and I'm sensitive about my... So y'all be nice about it. All right. Sisters, how y'all feel? Brothers, y'all all right? All right. See how y'all groove to this.

B-Vault is on 94.1 WHRP and next One Call Too Close on the home of Tony in the morning. 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Tony Terrell and DJ Primetime 256. 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Plus, Tony will give you Tony's tattletales. 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Tony in the morning and DJ Primetime 256, weekday mornings, and it starts at 6 a.m. right here at 94.1 WHRP. All right, it is birthday time right now, so if you are celebrating your birthday, happy birthday to you. Founding member of the OJs, Eddie LaVert, and we remember actor Bill Cobbs, born on this day in 1934. Tupac Shakur, born on this day in 1971. And singer, songwriter, one of the all-time greats, Lamont Dozier. 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Once again, if you're celebrating your birthday, I want to take this time to wish you a happy birthday, my friend. Check out all the celebrity birthdays by going to our Facebook page. 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

Midday Vibe at 94.1 WHIP and Raphael Sadiq is Ask of You, Nighthawk, Kevin Williams, Black History Facts, OC Maddox Jr. on the way right now. I want to qualify you to check out the Sing a Song All Night Long tour. All you old heads talking about this one, you could be there too in the city of your choice. Lionel Richie and Earth, Wind & Fire. So we're going to pay for the flights, the hotel, concert tickets, and VIP lounge access. All you have to do right now, text the national keyword to 95819. It's market, M-A-R-K-E-T. 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Text

0: musical brilliance, there he was, being recognized as a gifted student with a passion for learning. His academic excellence earned him admission to the University of Pennsylvania, where he studied English while continuing to develop his love for music. What makes John Legend's story remarkable? Well, here it is. He never chose between intelligence and creativity. He embraced both. Through dedication and perseverance, he built a career that would make him one of the most celebrated performers of his generation. His music has earned countless awards and inspired audiences around the world. But John Legend's impact reaches a little bit beyond the stage. He has used his platform to advocate for education, criminal justice reform, voting rights, and opportunities for underserved communities. He has consistently demonstrated that success means more than just personal achievement. It means helping others achieve their dreams as well. His life also reflects our three powerful MBK pinpoints for today: courage. He has used his voice to address important issues affecting communities and future generations. Strength. He remained committed to excellence through years of discipline, sacrifice, and perseverance. And intelligence. He combines scholarship, creativity, business as an acumen, and leadership to build a lasting legacy. You see, John Legend teaches us that our gifts are not meant to be hidden. They're actually meant to be shared. That journey alone reminds us that when talent is paired with purpose and success is matched with service, we create opportunities that extend far beyond ourselves. You see, true greatness is not measured only by what we accomplish. It's actually measured by how many lives we help inspire along the way. On our next MBK episode, you make sure you're here, because we're going to examine the remarkable life of Dr. Bernard Harris Jr., the physician, astronaut, and venture capitalist who made history as the first African-American to walk in space and demonstrated that courage can take us beyond the limits of Earth itself. I'm O.C. Maddox Jr. for Black History Facts, and until next time, stay informed, stay inspired, and keep on making history.
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8: Heart disease is still the leading cause of death here in the United States and around the world. But what if there was something you could do earlier in life to reduce the odds of becoming a statistic? Well, here in the United States, tens of millions of adults already take a statin to lower their cholesterol. But new guidance put out by the American College of Cardiology and the American Heart Association now emphasize that treating high cholesterol sooner could significantly reduce a person's lifetime risk of heart attack or stroke. How early are we talking? In your 30s, believe it or not. Of course, you need to talk to your doctor about whether statins are right for you, but you should know that the evidence is really starting to stack up that shows the earlier you get a jump on reducing lifelong exposure to plaque-causing lipids and lipoproteins, the better the odds are going to be for you. Make sure you get your cholesterol checked. That's the first step. I'm Dr. Sanjay Gupta, helping you live a better life.
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about a conservative regular girl that still can be thorough as don't need you psychic and reach a zodiac sign. It must be a Gemini moon, cause we about to go half. Mistakenly, nobody been in a bag, but how many bodies done been in her bag?

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Midday Vibe is on 94.1 WHRP. Gabriel Jacoby. Nayo, Kevin Williams. Thanks for spending time with me on this runoff election day Tuesday. D.L. Hughley Show at the top of the hour. Night Flight 941 later this evening. Tomorrow morning, 6 a.m. It's Tony in the morning. 94.1 WHRP. Be encouraged. Take care of one another. Please stay safe. 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

0: is such a crazy feeling, though. I don't want to get too attached, but I feel like I already am. My mind's telling me one thing, but I guess I should listen to my heart. 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